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is engaged in playing upon his flute. 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Govinda, Govinda.

adept and playing on his flute with blooming eyes like lotus petals, with head bedecked with peacock feather.

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